this is not the time or the place for brokenhearted. Cause this is the end of the rainbow, where no one can be too sad.

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That way I will never have to ever say goodbye. When I go to that place in my mind,

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Feel it burn me. I have changed. I'm not as sure as when we started. Then I was inspired.